0: Now the short forecast from Met Service until midnight tomorrow. Northland, rain with heavy falls and possible thunderstorms and downpours, easing to a few showers tomorrow. Auckland, Coromandel, Bay of Plenty in the central high country. Showers turning to rain, some heavy falls from this evening. Thunderstorms and downpours possible tomorrow, then easing to scattered showers later. Waikato to Manawatū, scattered rain with heavy falls possible overnight, easing to isolated showers tomorrow. Gisborne to Wairarapa, cloud increasing with scattered rain developing this evening and then clearing from the south tomorrow. Hurawhenua to Wellington, a few showers turning to rain this evening, then easing to isolated showers tomorrow. Marlborough and Nelson to Fiordland, rain with heavy falls and isolated thunderstorms in Westland and Fiordland, easing to isolated showers tomorrow. Canterbury, Otago, Southland, scattered rain clearing later tomorrow, apart from coastal Southland. Chatham Islands, cloudy periods, rain tomorrow evening. 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

Tēnā koutou katoa no mai whakaronga mai ngā mihi o te ahiahi. Hello everyone and welcome. Greetings of the afternoon. It has gone past 12 o'clock. You're tuned to RNZ Concert. Time for your lunch. I hope you have something yummy lined up. And instead, if you're feeling monarchic on this King's birthday, we've got three tracks lined up for you all about kings. We've got something from The King's Speech, that movie that came out a few years ago, and something from King Christian II, that play that came out about two centuries ago. Jean Sibelius wrote the music, and this is about an ancient king of Denmark who goes off and falls in love with a peasant girl. Tut, tut, indeed. Let's hear the NZSO under Pietari Inkinen with the third movement, Musette.

NZSO, New Zealand Symphony Orchestra, conducted by Pietari Inkinen, and the third movement of a suite of incidental music, music written for a play by Jean Sibelius. The play in question was about King Christian II, a Danish king who falls in love with a shepherdess, I think, historical play, a Dutch girl, a commoner. Even worse than a shepherdess, eh? A foreigner. You are listening to Concert Days, and this is our little bracket in the middle of the day where we are celebrating King's birthday by bringing you kingly music. Our next selection is the Suite Royale from The King's Speech, a film that came out in 2010 about the journey of King George VI and his grappling with his speech impediment as a head of state. Xenia Maliarevich is on the piano with the Orchestra of Paris. This is music by Alexandre Desplat.

Sweet Royale comes from the film score to The King's Speech. The composer Alexandre Desplat was conducting Orchestre de Paris and Xenia Maliarovic was at the piano. I love the diversity of the king-themed music in our little bracket here. Next up is Clarinet à la King, which is a jazz piece referring, I believe, to the so-called King of Jazz, to Benny Goodman. This is music by Eddie Sauter, and it's played by Sabina and Wolfgang Meyer.

The Bamberg Symphony Big Band under Ingo Metzmacher. Sabina and Wolfgang Meyer on the two clarinet parts. That is Clarinet a la King by Eddie Sauter, brought to life by Benny Goodman in its original format. And that closes off our three-track bracket for the King. For the King, yeah, I guess. For the theme of Kings on this King's Birthday Monday. Let's celebrate, Etifano. Festive Overture Opus 96 is a piece by Shostakovich.

The Boston Symphony Orchestra under Andris Nelsons with Shostakovich's Festive Overture, written to commemorate and celebrate the October Revolution. This was written in 1954. Going way back now to before the time, or just after the time of J.S. Bach, this is his son, Johann Christian Bach. Flute Concerto in D major is played by Rachel Brown. We hear just the first movement.

Rachel Brown on the flute and the Hanover Band, conducted by Anthony Halsted. That is the opening movement of Flute Concerto in D Major by Johann Christian Bach. Here is a composer who, during her lifetime, went by Mrs. H.H.A. Beach. It's only in more recent progressive times that we've started calling her by her first name, Amy Beach. She was married to a man who came from the upper class of

Vox in Rama, a voice in Rama, is a line from Jeremiah 31:15, in which the infants massacred by Herod are lamented. That is music by Josquin des Prez and Bernardino de Ribera. Crin de la Voix was the name of the voice ensemble whom you heard. Sergei Taneyev, 18th century composer, was quite unique in being heavily neoclassical, looked very much towards the past in his compositional style, rather than joining the rest of the Europeans overall in leaning in towards their nationalistic styles. So Sergei Taneyev was a Russian composer. This is the second movement of his piano quintet in G minor, opus 30. The Sacconi Quartet are joined by Peter Donohoe on piano.

Te Donohoe and the Sakoni Quartet with Opus 30 by Sergei Taneyev. That is a piano quintet in G minor, and we heard the second movement. Here's a very cool story. It's, I don't know if cool's the right adjective, but it's about a solitary woman in a big city, and in these seven movements, we explore her reminiscences, her despair, her solitude. And in the final movement, in movement number seven, we hear Mr. Noel. She meets a young man, a blonde youth, and suddenly everyone around them vanishes. It's just the two of them. And he comes up to her and says, "I'm the case of a young man who would like to meet you." To which she answers, "I'm all alone and I'm not ready to receive you." He says, "The woman very much wanted to, but didn't dare. He smiled at me and said, 'What a pity,' and placed his visiting card in my hands. But by the time I saw what was on it, he'd vanished. The visiting card had only two words printed on it: Noel, death." Theodor Kerkezos plays the saxophone.

spooky stuff. That is the Thessaloniki State Symphony Orchestra under Miron Mikalidis and Theodor Kerkezos playing the saxophone in music that shows us what it's like to have a close encounter with the figure of death. Vasilis Tenidis wrote the music for Gioconda's Smile, and that movement was entitled Mr. Noel. Here is a gavotte in D to close off the hour. François Joseph Gossec is played by Hubert Laws, his gavotte.

0: You're listening to RNZ Concert. That D major gavotte is by François-Josef Gossec. Hubert Laws on the flute, accompanied by the Philharmonia Virtuosi of New York under Richard Capp. Stay tuned. We've got some Debussy for you straight after this announcement, followed by Amalia Hall's rendition of a Paganini concerto, Me Utonu Mai.
1: Coming up this week on 3 to 7, Yvonne New looks at how much music by women two of our top orchestras are playing. Pablo Ruiz Henao, principal bass trombone with the Christchurch Symphony Orchestra, and Daryl Dalgleish's marvellous obsession with the Alp horn, and how he brought his own one back to New Zealand from Switzerland. Swiss Made on 3 to 7, with me, Brian Crump, this week on RNZ Concert.
0: Kia ora te whanau, ngā mihi o te ahi ahi. Hello, my friends. Greetings of the afternoon. Hope you're having a restful one on this long weekend. Up soon, one of the great virtuosos on the violin of all time. It's a 19th century Niccolò Paganini. His concerto is played by Amalia Hall. But first, three woodprints by Debussy. The first one evokes a pagoda through some of the sounds that he picked up in gamelan ensembles, Indonesian gamelan ensembles that visited France. The second is an imaginary evening in Granada, and finally, rain in the garden.

Laurel McNaughton on the piano and Estomp Stamps Woodprints by Claude Debussy. The final movement heard the trickling and the dropping of rain outside in the garden. Before that, we had an evening in Granada, and before that, pagodas. Time now on RNZ Concert Days for some virtuosic violin playing. Amalia Hall is backed by Orchestra Wellington and conductor Mark Today to bring you Violin Concerto No. 2 in B minor by Niccolo Paganini. The third movement is the most famous, so make sure to keep listening. It's recently featured in a Blackpink song, so if you're a K-pop fan, you'll have something in here for you as well.

Orchestra Wellington, conducted by Mark Tadei, and Amalia Hall, the soloist for the B minor concerto for violin by Paganini. That third movement you often hear as a standalone concert piece under the name La Campanella, the little bell. That motif that comes over and over again sounds like the tinkling of a small bell. Kia ora, you're tuned to Concert. Ngā mihi o te ahiahi, good afternoon. I'm Miru Shimaoka. Andrew Joyce and Jian Liu gives us a soliloquy now by Dorothy Buchanan.

Andrew Joyce on the cello and Jian Liu on piano. That is Soliloquy by Kiwi composer Dorothy Buchanan. Jonathan Limalu sings with the Dunedin Symphony Orchestra now a song by Mahler called The Drummer Boy.

0: Der Tambursgesell, the drummer boy, from Des Knaben Wunderhorn, which is a song cycle by Gustav Mahler. You heard the voice of Jonathan Lemalu singing with the Dunedin Symphony Orchestra under the baton of James Judd. Coming up in the next hour, we've got Haydn, we've got Fritz Kreisler, and the very famous guitar concerto by Joaquin Rodrigo, that's Concierto de Aranjuez. Make sure to stay tuned.
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0: Kia ora te whanau, welcome along. Ngā mihi o te ahiahi, good afternoon. Thank you for tuning in to RNZ Concert. You're with Miru Shimaoka. It's been good vibes these last 2 months in Wellington following the opening of our central library. It's been closed for years and years, and it's looking splendid and fantastic. So I kind of spiritually align a little bit with this overture by Haydn. This commemorated and celebrated the opening of the new state-of-the-art theatre at the Esterházy Court after the last one burnt down the previous year. It's the overture to La Fedeltà Premiata, and it's played by Camerata.

the overture to an opera called La Fedelta Premiata by Joseph Haydn. It celebrated the reopening of a theatre at the court where he worked. And Lerser was the conductor of Camerata in that performance. Yuka Eguchi gives us more spectacular violin playing after Amalia Hall's concerto in the last hour. This is Fritz Kreisler's Opus 6, Recitative and Scherzo Caprice.

Yuka Eguchi with Recitative and Scherzo Caprice by Fritz Kreisler. The Waitakere Auckland Brass are conducted by Stephen Booth in this recording from the 2026 National Brass Band Competition. Tristan Encounters by Martin Allaby takes little quotations from the famous Wagner opera, Tristan and Isolde. The Tristan chord is this incredibly suspenseful harmony that occurs over and over again in that opera, and you'll hear snippets of it in this as well. The composer says that these are a kind of series of tableau mood pictures alternating between a romantic idiom and the tritone style aggressive music.

recording from the National Brass Band Competition this year. That is Waitakere Auckland Brass under conductor Stephen Booth with Tristan Encounters by Martin Allaby. E whakarongo mai ana koe ki te reo irirangi o Aotearoa. You're listening to RNZ Concert. Good afternoon, you're with Miru Shimaoka. Here is South Korean guitarist Gigi. She's also a DJ, performing with Auckland Philharmonia under Pablo Gonzalez. This is the famous Rodrigo Concerto, Concierto de Aranjuez. She follows it on with a tango encore. Make sure to stay tuned.

Thunderous applause for guitarist Gigi and her splendid rendition of Concierto de Aranjuez by Joaquin Rodrigo. Her encore was a tango entitled Tango en Sky by Roland Dyens. The Auckland Philharmonia was conducted by Pablo González. Tēnā koutou e hoa mā. Hello everyone, it's been a blast to be with you here on Concert Days today. It's coming up towards 3 o'clock, so it's time to bid you farewell. My last greeting, however, is to the nation of Samoa. Happy Independence Day. Here is the Signature Choir under Helen Tupai and the NZSO under Brent Stewart with Feliz Mikaele's Tama a Samoa. Have a great afternoon. Kia paite ahiahi. And Carrie McDonald takes you through to 7.

0: Kia ora, I'm David Morris. Join me for evenings on RNZ Concert. There's early music up late at 9 o'clock and a mix of music to help wind down your day. 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
1: And welcome to the afternoon on this Monday, the 1st of June. It's King's Birthday. Kerry MacDonald here for your 3 to 7 programme today. Brian Crump hopefully enjoying his great long weekend, as I hope you are too. I've got a couple of longer works in the show, the first one coming up in this hour and the second one in the 6 o'clock hour, so stay tuned for those. But to get us in the mood right now, a march written by Ralph Vaughan Williams.

Cleveland Symphonic Winds, conducted by Frederick Fennell, or is it Fennell? Playing Sea Songs by Ralph Vaughan Williams. Music perfect for theme music for TV shows, I would imagine. We're now going to Sweden for a dance.

Val Flicken's Dance, Dance of the Shepherdess, or Dance of the Handmaiden from The Mountain King by Hugo Alphen. It's a ballet pantomime. And we heard the Malmö Symphony Orchestra conducted by James de Priest. Well, we're staying in a dancing mood now with a guitarist from Brazil.

Really good piece for expanding your range of guitar techniques. It was played by Yamandu Costa, and he wrote it, Samba Pro Arafa. Now, let's get jolly this afternoon and welcome Jupiter with blaring horns.

Isn't it terrific? Jupiter, the bringer of jollity, from the Planet Suite by Gustav Holst. Played there by London Philharmonic, conducted by Vladimir Yurovsky. It's a stately tune and sometimes taken out for a patriotic hymn that you might know, I Vow to Thee, My Country. We love it, but it rather displeased the composer, apparently. You're listening to 3 to 7 here on RNZ Concert. Kerry MacDonald with you. And now, something a little quieter. It's a nocturne by Fauré.

pianist Michael Houston playing Nocturnes, the second of the Opus 33 Nocturnes by Gabriel Fauré. You're listening to 3 to 7 on RNZ Concert on this King's Birthday weekend. Kerry MacDonald with you. It's time for our feature work. And this week in 3 to 7, we're listening to five classy clarinet concertos. Nothing like a bit of alliteration. This one, to start with, is by a lesser-known composer. He's Bohemian, an esteemed contemporary of Mozart, and in many circles considered the finer composer. He was known as a forte pianist, and he hung around Salzburg mainly, along with Mozart, as you could imagine. They came across Anton Stadler, the famous clarinetist, and Leopold Korzeluch wrote this work for him.

Clarinet Concerto in E-flat by Leopold Kozeluch. Among young and old, Leopold Kozeluch is without doubt the most universally popular of all our living composers, and entirely justifiably so. That is what one commentator said at the time. We've just heard Emma Johnson playing clarinet with the Royal Philharmonic, conducted by Gunter Herbig. 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

Well, I wonder if you had to give that a title, what you would have called that etude in A minor, Frédéric Chopin's music. Perhaps Chromatique, which is what the publishers did. Yun Chan Lim was the pianist. Now, our next composer was a rock star, the It Guy, a tabloid success. The wealthy and hip took him into their set, and soon he was appearing at every soiree, going on vacations with diplomats and creating scandalous scenes. He pursued women, many women, usually rich, beautiful, unavailable women, and he made them feel faint at the intensely passionate way he improvised pieces at the piano. People just couldn't get enough. But what he had always really wanted to do was just write music. And so the string quartet became the first really serious form that Beethoven took on in the establishment as he transformed himself from performer to composer.

the Gewandhaus Quartet, playing the fourth movement of Beethoven's String Quartet in D. You're listening to 3 to 7 on this Monday, the 1st of June. Thanks for joining me on this Rahina. It's King's birthday and we are celebrating it on RNZ Concert. I'm Kerry MacDonald here for your 3 to 7 programme today. We don't have an interview for you today because of the holiday. It's a public holiday. But we're going to play some music for the next hour that's got a connection with King Charles III. And he was known for a long-standing passion for the arts. So, great man. Has made notable contributions to the world of classical music. Beyond his royal duties, he supported composers, musicians and music institutions. And he's used his platform to preserve and promote this very cherished art form. So we thank King Charles III, and he is continuing a bit of a royal tradition too. Our first piece of music in this hour is from Hubert Parry, who was commissioned in 1882 to write incidental music for a Cambridge University production of the Greek play, The Birds of Aristophanes. Well, the King Charles III connection again, Cambridge University too. Well, this march was performed at the coronation that took place on Saturday, the 6th of May in 2023.

march played for the coronation of King Charles III in 2023, and also played in Westminster Abbey for the wedding procession of, she was then, Princess Elizabeth, 1947. There's lots of other royal weddings as well. Hubert Parry, March from the Birds, played by the London Chamber Orchestra, conducted by Christopher Warren Green. Now, King Charles admitted that while the concerts he attends have influenced his musical tastes, it's actually after the performance that sometimes he gets the best recommendations about what to listen to next. He speaks to the musicians in person. One personal benefit is that he often gets recommendations from those musicians. And one of those was a CD of music he was given to, music by Julius Benedict, who he had never heard of before, and he became especially transfixed by Benedict's second piano concerto. He was very keen to hear more of music by this composer. This is the Piano Concerto in E-flat by Julius Benedict. We'll hear Howard Shelley, who directs the Tasmanian Symphony Orchestra and plays the solo part.

Piano Concerto in E-flat by Julius Benedict, a composer King Charles was very impressed by and wanted to hear more from. Howard Shelley was the pianist directing the Tasmanian Symphony Orchestra. Now, when the young Prince Charles arrived at Gordonston School in 1962, he performed as a treble in the school choir, and this is one of the pieces that he performed in.

Isn't it terrific? Zadok the priest, Handel's music, and it's been sung at every coronation since 1727, including this last one of King Charles III, 2023. We heard Choir of King's College, Cambridge, conducted by Stephen Clebury. The Belize-born British composer Errolyn Wallen was named as the new master of the King's Music, August 2024. That was the first appointment to that role that King Charles III made. So we're going to hear some music by her, Errolyn Wallen. This is the Dancers 3 to 5 from Dancers for Orchestra.

BBC Concert Orchestra conducted by John Andrews, playing Dances 3 to 5 from Dances for Orchestra by Erilyn Whelan, the Master of King's Music that King Charles appointed 2024. Really interesting person who led a fascinating life. Now, King Charles III's visited New Zealand on more than one occasion, and you might have been lucky enough to have seen him, maybe met him even, possibly performed for him, or attended a concert in his presence. The sort of thing to remember all through your life and tell the grandchildren about, that sort of I knew him before he was king type thing. Well, I myself never actually had that opportunity, but one of the things I did know as a beginner cellist that I was when I was just a young girl was that King Charles learned the cello growing up. And he says he was particularly inspired by listening to Jacqueline Dupré and how she played the cello. Here she is with Haydn's Cello Concerto No. 1 in C, the first movement.

0: Haydn's Cello Concerto No. 1 in C, the first movement, played by Jacqueline Dupre with English Chamber Orchestra, conducted by Daniel Barenboim. And our King's connection is because King Charles III learnt the cello as a youngster. Well, coming up after the news at 5, we have a general selection of lovely music for your King's birthday afternoon on 3 to 7, so do stay tuned.
1: RNZ News, kia ora, good afternoon, I'm Sarah Bradley. Police are calling for patience as drivers head home at the end of a long weekend following what they describe as a horror night on the roads. Five people died in crashes overnight on top of two earlier deaths over the weekend. The provisional King's Birthday holiday road toll stands at 7, the deadliest in 6 years. A yachtie has limped back to shore after spending 16 hours braving large swells and strong winds in his leaking boat. Graham Francis was taking part in the Solo Trans-Tasman Yacht Challenge when his boat Robbery began taking on water about 100 kilometres north of North Cape. The Rescue Coordination Centre says conditions were too dangerous to rescue him off his boat, but a commercial ship shepherded him back to Northland this morning. State Highway 6 will close between Blenheim and Nelson at 6 o'clock tonight due to more forecast heavy rain. The Transport Agency says flooding is expected to affect the road near Canvastown. And the Transport Agency is also closing State Highway 2 through the Waiweka Gorge at 6 o'clock tonight due to forecast heavy rain, with an orange warning in place for the Bay of Plenty east of Whakatāne and the ranges of Gisborne, Tairāwhiti. Leading Māori artists, educators and academics are among those awarded for their services in today's King's Birthday Honours. 178 New Zealanders have been recognised this year. Those singled out for their services to Māori and education include Emeritus Professor Pare Keiha and Dr. Reuben Collier, who are to be Companions of the New Zealand Order of Merit. And Australia's One Nation leader, Pauline Hanson, says she's shocked by new polling that suggests her party is the most popular in the country. The Redbridge survey conducted for the Australian Financial Review shows One Nation with 31% of the vote. That's ahead of Labour on 28% and the Coalition on 20%. That's the news.
2: 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These standards were prepared by New Zealand broadcasters, including RNZ.
1: Now the short forecast from Met Service to midnight tomorrow. Northland, Auckland and Coromandel Peninsula. Rain with heavy falls and possible thunderstorms and downpours, easing to isolated showers tomorrow. Bay of Plenty and the Central High Country. Rain with heavy falls from evening. Thunderstorms and downpours possible tomorrow, easing to isolated showers in the afternoon. Waikato to Wellington, scattered rain becoming widespread overnight, with heavy falls and downpours possible from Taranaki northwards, then easing to isolated showers late tomorrow morning or afternoon. Gisborne to Wairarapa, scattered rain clearing to fine tomorrow afternoon or evening. Marlborough and Nelson to Fiordland, rain with heavy falls and isolated thunderstorms in Westland and Fiordland, easing to isolated showers tomorrow morning. Canterbury, Otago and Southland, scattered rain, clearing tomorrow afternoon or evening except for coastal Southland. And for the Chatham Islands, mainly fine, rain developing tomorrow evening. 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
0: Well, welcome to 3 to 7 on this Monday, King's Birthday Monday. Kerry MacDonald with you this afternoon, and you are listening to RNZ Concert. We're going to start this hour with a little rondo from a French composer.

Is that our favourite trumpeter, Tina Thing-Helseth, along with Ten Thing, and they were playing Rondo by Cecile Chaminade. Brahms is our composer now. He was a great pianist, but he never actually wanted to be part of those armies of piano virtuosos who toured Europe and wrote flashy variations on tunes from Mozart's and Verdi's operas. When it came to writing a violin concerto, his model was definitely going to be Beethoven, not Paganini. He actually wrote his for Josef Joachim, who was the first important musician that he met when he left his Hamburg home when he was 20. And we're going to hear the third movement of Brahms's Violin Concerto in D, played by Renaud Capuçon.

The third movement of Johannes Brahms's Violin Concerto in D. Renaud Capuçon was the violinist with the Vienna Philharmonic, conducted by Daniel Harding. Critics aplenty for that work. The great Spanish virtuoso Sarasate felt it had no tunes. Well, maybe we think differently. The Wolstonian. Now, that is an unusual name, isn't it? The official newsletter of the Wolston Brass Band, established in 1891. 2016 was their 125th anniversary, and to celebrate, Kenneth Young wrote this for them.

Splendid brass music. That was The Woolstonian by Kenneth Young, who actually grew up playing in Woolston Brass, and we heard them there, conducted by Time Masters. A little bit of a tune from an opera that you might recognise. It's from Rossini's La Cenerentola, and Frédéric Chopin has provided these variations.

Variations on Non più mesta, No Longer Sad, by Frédéric Chopin, from Rossini's La Cenerentola, which you might know as Cinderella. There's a bit of a debate about the authenticity of the composer of that one, but we heard oboist Alessandro Baccini with the City of Adria Philharmonic, conducted by Giorgio Fabbri. We're now for one of a set of miniatures by Robert Schumann, five pieces in folk style. Simple expression, broad humour in German folk songs and dances. And we're going to hear the third one, which is marked not fast. It begins and ends as a little wistful waltz.

cellist Gauthier Capuçon with Frank Braley at the piano, playing Nicht schnell mit Wilton Spielen, not fast, playing with a lot of sound, the third of Robert Schumann's five pieces in folk style, and gently getting you ready for a moment of calm. So think about a lovely summer afternoon beside a river or a lake, watching swans glide elegantly past.

Moment of Calm by Patrick Hawes. It was a piece called Swan, and Stephanie Gonley played violin with the English Chamber Orchestra, conducted by the composer Patrick Hawes. Just beautiful. You're listening to 3 to 7 on RNZ Concert, Kerry MacDonald with you, and our next work is by C.P. Eber, Carl Philipp Emanuel, the son of Johann Sebastian, and like his dad before him, his reputation after he died saw his teaching becoming more important in his reputation rather than as a composer. He did write a lot, though, and this is a keyboard sonata in G. It's played here by Mikhail Pletnyov.

Ron Goodwin in a relaxed mood. He was conducting the New Zealand Symphony Orchestra, playing his own piece, Puppet Serenade. You're listening to RNZ Concert 3 to 7. And at 7, ahead of us, it's Music Alive. And tonight it's all about blues. It's the 2023 NZSO Immerse Blues Symphony, the concert. So that's the blues theme all through the concert tonight. So here are some blues from Ravel.

James Inez violin and Wendy Chen at the piano with the second movement of Maurice Ravel's Violin Sonata in G. It's called Blues, and that gets us in the mood for this evening's Music Alive concert, 7 o'clock coming up. It's all about blues. The NZSO Immerse Blues Symphony on the programme. George Gershwin's Rhapsody in Blue, that's played by Simon Tedeschi, and he also plays the Blue Rondo a la Turk by Dave Brubeck. And the big number on the programme, Wynton Marsalis's Blues Symphony. We'll hear the New Zealand Symphony Orchestra, conducted by Andre de Rieder. That is tonight's Music Alive, right here on RNZ Concert at 7 o'clock. Let's continue our programme right now with a symphony, or part of a symphony, from Dvorak. This is the third movement of his Symphony No. 8 in G, played by the Philharmonia, conducted by Charles McCarris.

Dvorak, the third movement of his Symphony No. 8 in G, played by the Philharmonia, conducted by Charles Mickiewicz. A very warm welcome to you if you have just joined us. This is 3 to 7 on Monday, King's Birthday, right here on RNZ Concert. Kerry MacDonald with you this evening. And I hope you've been really enjoying this long weekend and are all set up for the week ahead. Maybe a couple of trumpets might help keep your spirits up.

Concerto in C for Two Trumpets by Vivaldi. And Wynton Marsalis very cleverly plays both trumpet parts, along with English Chamber Orchestra, conducted by Raymond Lippard. You can hear more from Wynton Marsalis, in fact, music that he's written, in this evening's Music Alive ahead of us. It's his Blues Symphony. So listen to Music Alive, 7 o'clock, with the NZSO, and Wynton Marsalis's Blues Symphony. You're listening to RNZ Concert 3 to 7, and it's time for our second feature work. It's by Ottorino Respighi. Now, there are three paintings by the great Renaissance painter Sandro Botticelli. I wonder if you've been lucky enough to see them in Florence, the Uffizi Gallery, the city where Botticelli was born, lived and died. Well, Ottorino Respighi was inspired by three of Botticelli's paintings. He took the Adoration of the Magi, the Birth of Venus and La Primavera, spring. Here are the three Botticelli pictures played by Orpheus Chamber Orchestra.

A dance tune that's very much like a tune that might have accompanied the Renaissance festivities of Botticelli's day. Ottorino Respighi's Three Botticelli Pictures, and it was played by the Orpheus Chamber Orchestra. Right now we go into the world of gaming. See if you know this one.

Music from the original game soundtrack, Elder Scrolls IV, Oblivion. Music by Jeremy Soler. All's Well. And it was played by a studio orchestra. 2006 that game was made. Some Scottish chamber music now from a Scottish composer, Isabel Dunlop. She was born right at the start of the 20th century.

Really lovely elegy from Scottish composer Isobel Dunlop. The elegy from her suite for cello and piano. And we heard cellist Alexandra McKenzie with Ingrid Sawers at the piano. 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

Ooh, the harp. Carolyn Mills, the harpist, playing the Prelude No. 6 from Preludes Volume 2 by Bernard Andrés. It's Schubert time, and the Symphony No. 6 in C. The first public performance of it was only heard a few weeks after the composer's death. Originally, the Society of Friends of Music in Vienna had meant to perform Schubert's Ninth Symphony, the Great C Major, but that work was too difficult, so they settled on Symphony No. 6, the Little C Major. Here's the Royal Flemish Philharmonic, conducted by Philippe Hervé, to play the second movement.

The final bars drifting off into serene repose. Had to wait 50 years for its publication. That was the second movement of Schubert's Symphony No. 6 in C little, played by the Royal Flemish Philharmonic, conducted by Philippe Herrewäscher. The early 20th century violinist Fritz Kreisler tried to tell people that he found a whole lot of pieces in a monastery. Well, the truth of the matter is that Kreisler didn't find them in a monastery, a library, or anywhere else. He actually wrote them himself, as well as many other works that he actually did claim as his own. A number of critics were quite cross about it. Here's the Sicilian and Rigaudon in the style of Francoeur.

Sicilian and Rigaudon in the style of Francoeur by Fritz Kreisler, claiming that it was not his work. A number of critics were quite cross about it, at these claims, and apparently Fritz Kreisler's wife would joke to friends that her husband was in the library discovering new pieces. We've just heard Akiko Suwanai playing violin with the Philharmonia. Right now, we're going to the south of Italy and the Neapolitan composer Antonio Valente, who had a few struggles. He was blind from birth, but he did go on to become organist at the church in Naples. Here's Hesperian 21.

0: Folias Criollas and Gallada Napolitana. Music by Antonio Valente, played by Hesperian 21 and Timbembe Ensemble Continuo, all conducted by Jordi Sabal. Well, that's about all from me. I'm Carrie MacDonald. Thank you to our producer, Robin Jackery. I hope you've enjoyed the music for your King's Birthday afternoon. There's certainly more music to come this evening, and Music Alive follows very shortly. Cheerio!
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2: Good evening, Marcus Norman here, joining you this King's Birthday Monday for RNZ Concert Evenings, filling in for David Morris. And you've joined us just at the right time for Music Alive, our concert feature this evening. And it's from July 2023, from the NZSO's Immerse Festival. The NZSO were conducted by Andre de Ridder and joined by the fabulous pianist Simon Tedeschi. And our host this evening is Clarissa Dunn.
3: Kia ora, I'm Clarissa Dunn, and tonight's New Zealand Symphony Orchestra concert, Blue Symphony, is part of the orchestra's Immerse Festival 2023. Three concerts performed over three consecutive days in both Wellington and Auckland, conducted by Andre de Ridder. You join me in Wellington's Michael Fowler Centre for the second concert in this series, which features two substantial works, George Gershwin's Rhapsody in Blue and legendary jazz trumpeter Wynton Marsalis's acclaimed Blues Symphony. This Pulitzer Prize-winning Blues Symphony is one of the American musician's most innovative and colossal works, and it rings out as an ode to the power of the blues and the scope of America's musical heritage. Tonight, the NZSO also celebrates an American classic, Gershwin's Rhapsody in Blue, which more than 100 years on, still thrills audiences with its dizzying joy. The soloist is renowned Australian pianist Simon Tedeschi, who's been performing it since he was just 13. And this concert opens with a piece by Bryce Dessner. He's famous for being the frontman of the Grammy Award-winning band The National, but he's also developed a reputation as an orchestral composer following years of study at Yale in flute and classical guitar. Before we listen to his work, Mari, let's hear from conductor Andre de Ridder, who'll talk about the programme and Bryce Dessner's piece.

0: Well, kia ora, and a very warm welcome again to the second night of the New Zealand Symphony's Immersive Winter Festival. And tonight, again, on paper, a program by three different American composers, but at least in the first half, we have strong connections to Europe and even stronger ones to Paris. So if you think of Gershwin and his very good friendship with Maurice Ravel and his music, and they were really respecting each other. And then I'm thinking of An American in Paris, which we are not playing tonight, but Bryce Dessner is quintessentially the 21st century American in Paris, because he actually moved to Paris quite a long time ago. He studied in Paris, married a French woman, and was really influenced by Central European music. And this first piece you're going to hear tonight sort of bears the fruit of that. He befriended in Paris the Labeck sisters, the piano duo Katia and Marielle Labeck, one of which, Marielle, is married to Semyon Bishkov, the great Russian conductor, who is currently the principal conductor of the Czech Philharmonic. And out of this friendship grew the idea to write a piece for the Czech Philharmonic, which actually happened during the pandemic. And Bryce Dessner was very much thinking about the great tradition of this Czech orchestra, and namely in the music of Dvořák and Mahler, which right at the beginning you're going to hear some sort of recollections of. I would like to invite you to enjoy this piece very much and this entire concert. Thank you very much.
1: Guest conductor André de Ridder, who's about to make his NZSO debut with Mari by Bryce Dessner. The piece was written for and dedicated to the conductor Semyon Bishkov, who is Dessner's neighbour on the Basque coast of France. And the piece is named after the Basque goddess of the forest. So let's hear it, performed by the NZSO, conducted by André de Ridder. This is Mari.

That was Mari by Bryce Dessner, performed by the New Zealand Symphony Orchestra, conducted by Andre de Ridder. From the pastoral influences of Dessner's Mari, we'll head now to the energy of 1920s New York. Gershwin's Rhapsody in Blue came to Gershwin quickly after he was riding a rattling train to Boston. "I heard it," he said, "as a sort of musical kaleidoscope of America, of our vast melting pot, of our unduplicated national pep, of our metropolitan madness." Incredibly, Gershwin learned of the commission only by reading a newspaper article alleging that he, George Gershwin, was writing a jazz concerto for orchestra. Gershwin had actually declined the offer because he didn't have time to write it. But after the article, he found himself publicly committed to creating a jazz concerto in just 5 weeks. It was written for Paul Whiteman's band, one of the most popular dance bands of the 1920s, and it was an instant hit. And more than 100 years later, it still thrills. Here's Rhapsody in Blue, performed by pianist Simon Tedeschi and the New Zealand Symphony Orchestra, conducted by Andre de Ridder.

Rhapsody in Blue, performed by pianist Simon Tedeschi and the New Zealand Symphony Orchestra, conducted by Andre de Ridder. Incredible to think that it was composed by Gershwin in just 5 weeks. And Ferdy Grofay finished the Paul Whiteman Band arrangements, or the parts, in just 8 days before the concert. The solo piano part wasn't complete. Gershwin, as a soloist, had to improvise his parts for the first performance. Something like flying by the seat of your pants.

Pianist Simon Tedeschi with an encore. Dave Brubeck's standard Blue Rondo à la Turk, written in 9/8 time and inspired by the Turkish Aksak time signatures. Apparently Brubeck heard this unusual rhythm performed by Turkish musicians on the street. When he asked them where they got the rhythm, one replied, "This rhythm is to us what the blues is to you." Hence the title, Blue Rondo à la Turk. Now, from the electricity of Gershwin's 1920s jazz and that Brubeck standard to the power of the 12-bar blues, which is celebrated in Wynton Marsalis's Blues Symphony. It's an epic seven-movement work that evokes the jazz age and embraces the blues, one of America's greatest cultural inventions. As Wynton Marsalis says, the blues helps you remember back before the troubles on hand and in mind, and they carry you on the wings of angels to a timeless

higher ground. Blues Symphony is rooted in the 12-bar blues and travels the continuum of some of America's great music: blues, ragtime, jazz, country, and more. The symphony's movements are each infused with different influences, including a ragtime stomp, a habanera rhythm, Latin dance styles, and even a nod to Rhapsody in Blue. So buckle up for a sonic journey through America's revolutionary era, the early beginnings of jazz in New Orleans, and even a big city soundscape that serves as a nod to the Great Migration. Here's Andre de Ridder to conduct Blue Symphony by Wynton Marsalis, performed by the New Zealand Symphony Orchestra.

0: Blues Symphony by Wynton Marsalis, performed there by the New Zealand Symphony Orchestra, conducted by Andre de Ridder. In that music, Wynton Marsalis not only straddles the classical and jazz worlds, he strides across the breadth of musical America itself. Wynton Marsalis moved to New York City to study trumpet at Juilliard in 1979, and it was there he first cemented himself as a very important voice in jazz, but he also loved classical music. In 1983, he became the only artist to win Grammys for both jazz and classical albums, and then pulled off the same feat a year later. In 1997, his oratorio Blood on the Fields won the Pulitzer Prize. This concert was produced for RNZ Concert by David McCaw and recorded by sound engineer Daryl Stack. I'm Clarissa Dunn. Thanks for joining us here at the Michael Fowler Centre. Until next time, Ko Marie. Good night.
1: The audience from the Michael Fowler Centre really enjoying that one from July 2023. Kia ora, Clarissa, for a fabulous evening of music in our Music Alive feature. That was the NZSO with the wonderful pianist Simon Tedeschi under Andre de Ridder as part of their Immerse Festival 2023. And do join us tomorrow night, 7 p.m. for Music Alive, where we feature the King's Singers from the Aotearoa New Zealand Festival of the Arts. And it's a concert entitled Angels and Demons, music spanning centuries of cultural, spiritual and musical traditions. Just looking through the lineup here, and everything from Arvo Pärt, William Byrd, Palestrina, Robert Widemoo and some James Taylor, John Lennon as well in there too. Definitely tune in for that one tomorrow night here on RNZ Concert at 7 p.m. And I've got a short track now just to take us to the hour from the Ōtautahi-based legendary pianist Darren Pickering from his album. Here's the track Push Bliss.

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1: And you're here on RNZ Concert Evenings this King's Birthday Monday. I'm Marcus Norman filling in for David Morris. And just before the break there, you heard a track from the Ōtautahi bass pianist Darren Pickering from his album Small Worlds, Push Bliss. And he's a recent nominee of the Aotearoa Music Awards Best Jazz Artist. Congratulations to him. And speaking of acknowledgements, today is King's Birthday Monday, and there's always that wonderful list of honorees that comes out. And I just want to particularly mention the wonderful people in the music world, the music sector, who contribute so tremendously to the vibrancy of music making and music education in the country. And I just have two particular names I wanted to celebrate, both who have received MNZM for their services to music and music education. Rachel Griffiths from Kirikiriroa Hamilton for her services to music, wonderful harpsichordist as well as arts administrator and music director of many ensembles in Hamilton and Auckland. And also Peter Adams from Otipoti Dunedin, just a wonderful human being, his services to music and music education in Dunedin. And he's been heavily involved in both community and professional music making for over 30 years. So big congratulations to both Rachel and Peter. Now, this hour in RNZ Concert Evenings, we've got a real mix of music from the Baroque period, moving through to the Romantic. And we're going to start with our Early Music Up Late feature. It's from Handel. It's called Beneath the Vine from Solomon. Joan Rogers is the soprano with the English Baroque soloists.

the pastoral-like music of Handel. He always knows how to capture the sense of repose and, I'd say, sublime contentedness. Beneath the Vine from Solomon, Joan Rogers was the soprano with the English Baroque soloist under John Elliott Gardner. And that was our early Music Up Late feature this evening here on RNZ Concert. And we're going to continue just slightly further down the road with Antonio Vivaldi. Here's his Concerto in A for two violins, and they are Nigel Kennedy and Daniel Stabroa.

Antonio Vivaldi's Concerto in A for Two Violins, members of the Berlin Philharmonic, directed by violinist Nigel Kennedy, and he was joined by Daniel Stabrauer. And we move back in time to the music of 16th century French lutenist and composer Antoine Francisque. Here are three lute dances performed on the harp by Nancy Allen.

Luigi Boccherini's Guitar Quintet in G, the first movement from the Tokyo String Quartet and guitarist Yasuhito Yamashita. And just before that, the 16th century French lutenist and composer Antoine Francisca. His three lute dances performed by Nancy Allen on the harp. And from the harp to the piano, Frédéric Chopin, his well-known beloved Scherzo No. 2 in B minor. It's a recording from 1961. Here's the pianist, Adam Harasiewicz.

Pianist Adam Harasiewicz from 1961 setting the keyboard ablaze with Chopin's Scherzo No. 2 in B-flat minor. And still to come this hour, music by Clara Schumann, her piano trio in G minor. And at the top of the hour, this kind of wonderfully atmospheric and colourful crossover from Hesperian 21, lots of textures and colours from around the world, true global track, that one coming up a little later on. But right now, music by Gerald Finzi here on RNZ Concert, his Romance in E-flat. Here's the City of London Sinfonia.

The beautiful piano trio in G minor of Clara Schumann, the second movement there from the Dartington Piano Trio. And just before that, Gerald Finzi's Romance in E-flat, the City of London Symphonia under Richard Hickox. You're listening to RNZ Concert Evenings. I'm Marcus Norman filling in for David Morris on this King's Birthday Monday. And often on RNZ Concert, we like to feature tracks that in some way blur genre boundaries. And I always enjoy when our programming team pick out something from the catalogue that really inspires our imaginations. Here's a track from Hesperian 21, normally known for their Baroque and Renaissance recordings, but they've combined with a Macedonian group. And it's a folk song, Set, Set, O Clear Sun. Enjoy.

0: A Macedonian folk song with a traditional Serbian melody infused in there too, Hesperion 21, and that is from one of their albums, The Spirit, Balkan Spirit. Well worth checking out that full album. Now, coming up after the break, one of my favourite chamber music pieces of all time, Introduction and Allegro from Ravel.
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the shimmer of the harp almost giving the sense of magic dust just exploding, sparkling. The introduction and allegro by Ravel, one of my favourite chamber music pieces of all time. Skylar Kanga, the harpist with the Academy of St Martin in the Fields Chamber Ensemble. And that opens our 10 p.m. hour here on RNZ Concert Evenings. Cormac is Norman Tokuingwa filling in tonight for David Morris on this King's Birthday Monday. And coming up this hour, we have Monday Night Minimalism, a violin concerto Sky by Michael Tork, music by Fanny Mendelssohn, another piano trio, and also one of those pieces that just somehow elicits the deepest of human emotions. Stay tuned for that one at the top of the hour. Coming up next, music by Carl Maria von Weber. Here's the emerging pianist Lixin Zhang from New Zealand performing Rondo Brillante in E-flat.

The dynamic pianist Lixin Zhang with Carl Maria von Weber's Rondo Brillante in E-flat La Gaieté. Very much a showpiece for piano virtuosity. And you can catch Lixin in performance in recital coming up very soon, Monday the 22nd of June, in Christchurch at the Great Hall for a lunchtime concert, 1:10 p.m, where I'm sure he'll be dazzling with piano favourites. Now, I often say here on RNZ Concert how much I love that music is very much alive. It's an ever-evolving art form, and what I mean by that is the influences of music genres are just wonderfully mixing and merging these days, and even music that was written hundreds of years ago still has this sense of fluidity. I just love that composers now are picking and choosing and creating a kaleidoscope of genres. No longer are there delineations or boundaries. And that, in many ways, is an introduction to our Monday night minimalism feature. It's from Michael Tork. It's a concerto for violin called Sky, and it was written by Tessa Lark, whose background is very much in bluegrass. So we're going to enjoy that full concerto now from the Albany Symphony Orchestra. Tessa Lark is the soloist, and it's conducted by David Alan Miller. Here is Michael Tork's Concerto for Violin, Sky.

Music by American composer Michael Torck, his violin concerto Sky, the action-packed bluegrass meets rocket-fueled minimalism. And that was performed by Tessa Lark, who also commissioned the work. And she was joined by the Albany Symphony under David Allen Miller. And Tessa very much having a background in bluegrass and country music. And I'd love to hear that one programmed here in New Zealand. Maybe one of the orchestras might consider such a fabulous feature work in their programming. And you're listening to RNZ Concert Evenings. I'm Marcus Norman, filling in tonight for David Morris. I'm with you through until midnight. And we do love the mix of genres here on RNZ Concert, so we're going to take it back to the time of Fanny Mendelssohn. Here is the slow and heartfelt movement to her piano trio in D minor.

tenderness personified, the slow, heartfelt movement from Fanny Mendelssohn's Piano Trio in D minor, the Dartington Piano Trio performing. And let's keep that sense of nostalgia. Here's a track called Home.

0: Just achingly beautiful mezzo-soprano Ava Zaklic with Le Consort and harpsichordist Justin Taylor reaching deep into the human soul. Music by Michel Pinolet de Monteclair from his secular cantata La Bergère and the aria Mais sur cette paisible rive, but on this peaceful bank. And the track before that, a very nostalgic one called Home, from composer and guitarist performing there, Emmanuel Rossfelder. Great to have your company this evening here on RNZ Concert. Stay tuned, plenty more music on the way.
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0: And right now you're listening to RNZ Concert Evenings. Call Marcus Norman Tokuingua, filling in for David Morris tonight. I'm with you for about another hour or so. And as always, it's lovely to have your company sharing in this great music. And coming up this hour, a couple of Brazilian tracks and one of Gabriel Fauré's many wonderful impromptus. And the feature work is from the magical and mad mind of J.S. Bach, one of his inventions. But we're going to start off with Antonín Dvořák. Here's the first movement to his Serenade in E.

The opening movement to Dvorak's Serenade in E for strings, one of those pieces that makes me wish I did play a string instrument. The English Chamber Orchestra under Rafael Kubelik, and that was a recording from 1969. You're listening to RNZ Concert Evenings. We've got a bracket of Brazilian-inspired tracks next. The first is from Abel Ferreira. It's called Chorando Brechinco, Crying Softly.

Number 5 in Heitor Villa-Lobos' Bacchianas Brasileiras aria, performed there by Jeremias Fliedel and the Württemberg Kammer Orchestra. And just before that, another Brazilian-inspired track from Camerata Brasil, Chorando Pechinco, Crying Softly, music by Abel Ferreira. And we have a little bit of Bach coming up later on, one of his inventions in three parts. That's our feature work this hour. And to take us there, here's an impromptu from Gabriel Fauré. Erica Goodman performs on the harp.

Harpist Erica Goodman with Impromptu in D-flat by Gabrielle Fauré, taking us very nicely to our feature work. Tonight from J.S. Bach, his Inventions in Three Parts, BWV 787 to 801. And like many of the Baroque and classical works that originally started life as exercises, they've become feature pieces in the repertoire for instrumentalists, and these inventions are no different. They started out really as technical exercises for Bach's students, often working out particular techniques for an instrumentalist in often all of the various keys. But yet they take on a life of their own, much like Bach's cello suites. His inventions are really quite fabulous in their own right, quite aside from the technical and virtuosic elements of them. So we have an arrangement here for string trio of Inventions in Three Parts. Janine Jansen is the violinist, Maxim Reisnoff the violist, with Torleif Terdin on the cello. Here are J.S. Bach's Inventions in Three Parts.

J.S. Bach's Inventions in three parts, BWV 787 to 801, leaving us somewhat on a melancholic note. And we had a touching performance from an all-star string trio lineup of violinist Janine Jansen, violist Maxim Reisenhoff, and the cellist Tulaif Tadeen. And that's it for this evening here on RNZ Concert. I'm Marcus Norman, filling in for David Morris, and always a pleasure to share in the music with you. Thanks for your company. And I'll leave you with a lullaby of sorts from Rachmaninoff, How Beautiful It Is Here, from the brother-sister combo Sheku and Isata Kanemason. Until next time, Paul Mardier.

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0: The Kor Urarini. The European Goldfinch. Te Reo Irirangi o Aotearoa.
1: RNZ News. Kia ora, I'm Nicola Wright. The Prime Minister insists the government is not going to reconsider New Zealand's nuclear-free stance. It comes after Defence Minister Chris Pink, speaking at a security summit in Singapore, suggested it would be helpful to have a conversation about nuclear propulsion. New Zealand does not allow nuclear-propelled vessels into its waters. Iran has suspended indirect talks with the United States after Israel expanded its military operation against Hezbollah in Lebanon. The move further complicates efforts to ease regional tensions. But US President Donald Trump says he hasn't heard talks have been suspended and there's been too much talking anyway. Met Service says the top of the South Island can look forward to a reprieve following heavy rain over the weekend. Meteorologist Michael Pawley says the Nelson-Tasman area had seen large peaks with more than 30 millimetres an hour of rain in the ranges. Tasman Mayor Tim King says the rain has not been as bad as feared. Doctors and health advocates say a new drug doubling the survival time of those with pancreatic cancer is a big leap in the treatment of the deadly cancer. A trial of the pill Diraxonrasib saw survival time go from 6.5 months for those on chemotherapy to just over 13 months for those taking the new drug. The Foreign Affairs Minister has told Pacific leaders New Zealand is exploring all possible options to make Moana Pacifica financially sustainable. The Super Rugby franchise was put into liquidation last week. Foreign Affairs Minister Winston Peters has been in Samoa for meetings with Pacific leaders. He told the Prime Ministers of Samoa and Tonga that New Zealand shares their aspiration that Moana Pacifica continue to play in future seasons. That's the news.
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1: Now the forecast from Met Service to midnight. For Northland, Auckland and Coromandel Peninsula, rain, sometimes heavy. There may be thunderstorms and downpours, easing to isolated showers this morning. Bay of Plenty and the Central High Country occasionally

0: Heavy rain, possible thunderstorms and downpours, easing to isolated showers in the afternoon. Gisborne to Wairarapa, scattered rain, clearing to fine this evening. Waikato to Wellington rain, heavy at times and could get downpours from Taranaki northwards, easing to isolated showers late morning or afternoon. Marlborough and Nelson to Fiordland rain, sometimes heavy, easing to isolated showers this morning. Canterbury, Otago and Southland, scattered rain easing to isolated showers this afternoon. Fine breaks for inland Southland and Otago. Chatham Islands partly cloudy with evening rain. In the main centres, Auckland rain may be heavy, easing this morning to scattered showers. Any thunderstorms and localised downpours and strong northeasterlies, gale in exposed places and gusting 100 kilometres per hour, easing by dawn, high of 20. Tauranga occasionally heavy rain, maybe thunderstorms and downpours, easing to the odd shower this afternoon. Strong northeasterlies gusting 80 kilometres per hour, easing then as well, 20. Hamilton rain may be heavy, risk of downpours till mid-morning, easing to a few showers by afternoon. Gusty northeasterlies ease this morning, 19. Wellington morning rain, sometimes heavy and then a few showers, northerlies strong this morning, 17. Christchurch fine breaks but the odd shower early and again in the afternoon and early evening. Northeasterlies turn southwest this afternoon, 18. And Dunedin just a few showers about midday, then fine. Southwesterlies, 15. 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
2: Kia ora, wishing you a very good morning from me, Andrew Clark, on this Tuesday, the 2nd of June at 4 minutes past six. So we had a relaxing King's Birthday holiday yesterday. Even better if you had the day off, eh? Perhaps got a long weekend out of it as well. Coming up on mornings here on RNZ Concert, I'm pretty sure it's the first time I've had a look back at my records, as it were, to see if I've ever played you music from one of Mozart's sons. That's coming up. And also a great piece called Mona Lisa Smile. First, to music from Unico Wilhelm van Wassenaer, what a name, from the 18th century, an aristocrat, diplomat and a mystery composer. I'll explain a wee bit more after we hear part of his Concerto Armonico 1 and this third movement.

The ensemble La Sfera Armoniosa with the second movement from Unico Wilhelm van Wassenaer's Concerto Armonico. And as saying earlier, he was a bit of a mystery composer, and the mystery was actually solved, but only in the 1980s. It's a case of mistaken identity where a lot of the works through the centuries had been actually written by Pergolesi, but were in fact actually written by Wassenaer. A bit like mixing up Haydn and Hofstetter. And in terms of Haydn, I'll have a wee piece by him after seven this morning. But now, music from one of Mozart's sons, and the youngest son of Wolfgang Amadeus and Constanze Mozart, known in his lifetime as Wolfgang Amadeus Mozart Jr., a real name, Franz Xaver Wolfgang Mozart. This is part of his Piano Concerto No. 1. It's the Pacey, well, the Jolly Finale.

A great performance there from Howard Shelley at the piano with the Symphony Orchestra from St. Gallen. That would be in Switzerland, I believe. Howard Shelley directing the ensemble there with the Allegretto, the final movement from Franz Xaver Wolfgang Mozart's Piano Concerto No. 1 in C. 16 minutes past 6 this Tuesday morning. I've got some music now from Brahms. It starts off with a soothing sound before it picks up a bit. This is the mellow final movement from his cello sonata number 2.

We heard cellist Heinrich Schiff and at the piano Gerhard Oppitz with the second, the final movement there of Brahms' Cello Sonata number 2 in F. Now, at the top of the programme today, I actually should have been speaking a bit of Italian. I should have said buongiorno, good morning in Italian. Today is Republic Day in Italy, or Festa della Repubblica, and it marks 80 years actually today since the Republic was founded. So we're going to have a wee bit more music from Italian cinema and TV through today's programme, as well, of course, as the few of the usual Italian composers as well. This is going to get started right now in terms of film music. It's from the film called The Postman, Il Postino in Italian, and it came out just over 30 years ago, the soundtrack winning Louis Bacalov an Oscar. Here's a wee snippet from it now.

Music from the film Il Postino, brought to us by Louis Bacalov. Now, and I mentioned earlier that won an Oscar, actually, that music. I've got an Oscar for you now of a different kind. Yes, the name of the composer is Oscar Strauss. A wee Oscar being the one who didn't want to be associated, actually, with the larger Strauss clan in Vienna. So you know what he did? He dropped an S. The double S. No, he thought, I'm just going to go single S at the end of my name. Don't want to be associated with that big, big group of people. Well, here's this gentle waltz from his Serenade for Strings.

That was the waltz from Oskar Strauss' Serenade for String Orchestra, brought to us by the German Radio Philharmonia from Saarbrücken and Kaiserslautern. The conductor there, Ernst Theiss. It's 6:30. It's Andrew Clark with your morning's programme this Tuesday. Back to reality and work, of course, for many of you, no doubt. So stay with me for some good music to keep you company. Maybe take your mind off it, including music from Spain and a wee bit later on. I've got back reinvented music from across the Tasman, but we're going to stay this side of the Tasman now. It is time for the main centre's forecast. Tamaki Makaurau, Auckland, rain with possible heavy falls, easing in the morning to scattered showers, thunderstorms and localised downpours possible before dawn. Strong northeasterlies, gale in exposed places, gusting 100 kilometres an hour, easing before dawn. And a high of 20. Tauranga, Moana, rain with heavy falls, easing to the odd shower in the afternoon. Thunderstorms and downpours possible in the morning. Strong northeasterlies gusting 80 kilometres an hour, easing in the afternoon. 20, also the expected high. Kirikiriroa, Hamilton, rain with possible heavy falls and the risk of downpours until mid-morning, easing to a few showers by the afternoon. Gusty northeasterlies easing in the morning, a high of 19. Te Whanganui-Atara, Wellington, rain heavy at times, easing to a few showers in the afternoon. Northerlies will be strong in the morning and a high of 17. Ototahi, Christchurch, fine spells but the odd shower before dawn and again in the afternoon and early evening. Northeasterlies will turn southwesterly in the afternoon, a high of 18. And in Otipoti, Dunedin, cloudy with a few showers about midday, then fine. Southwesterlies will develop in the morning and a high of 15. All right, we're off to Spain now. Hopefully brighten ourselves up after hearing that forecast. It was a bit shabby, that one, wasn't it? There's guitar music, and one of the countries, of course, known for its rich history with the instrument. This is a recording of music by 19th century Spanish composer Enrique Granados. And from his Spanish dances, this one, Oriental, performing for us the Azulejos guitar duo.

That was the Oriental from Enrique Granados' Danzas Españolas and our performers there, the Azulejos Guitar Duo. It is 23 minutes to 7. It is time for music now from a film starring Julia Roberts. Apparently, she was given $25 million for the role. She played an art teacher in the film from 2003 with an apt name, Mona Lisa Smile. And this suite we're going to hear is by Rachel Portman.

Rachel Portman, Sweet from Mona Lisa Smile. And I don't know about you, but that kind of music, just warming, it definitely brought a smile to my face this Tuesday morning. It's time now, it's 17 minutes to 7 for some music from Elgar. He was born on this day in 1857. We're going to hear violinist Nigel Kennedy bring us this night song, or Chanson de Nuit, with Peter Pechinger at the piano.

That was Nigel Kennedy playing the violin, of course, Peter Pettinger at the piano with Elgar's Chanson de Nuit. It is 12 minutes to 7 now. It's a well-trodden path for people to arrange music by Bach, isn't it? In this case, we're going to hear a piece by Australian Elena Katz-Chernin, who's reinvented his music, because that's the name of one of these pieces. Her reinvention number one is what we're going to hear today. It's all about the recorder as the main instrument, joined by a string quartet.

We heard Elena Katchernan, Reinvention number one for Descant Recorder, playing the recorder Genevieve Lacey alongside the Flinders Quartet. It is time now for music from a contemporary Italian pianist and composer, Ludovico Einaudi. And wonder if anybody managed to get to see him. He was playing to packed out audiences in Auckland and Wellington earlier this year. So on this 80th anniversary of the Repubblica d'Italia, I thought we'd pop in a wee piece by him. This is called The Days, I Giorni, and he's performing it for us now.

That was Ludovico Einaudi playing the music he wrote, I Giorni, the days. It is Andrew Clark here with the morning's programme this Tuesday here on RNZ Concert. Coming up after seven, another Italian music from Rossini, without the opera though. But I've got ballet music from Spain's Manuel de Falla, the one about the three-cornered hat, and that's going to be a brand new recording led by Gustavo Dudamel in Venezuela. It's all coming up after the news and weather. We're approaching 7 o'clock.

0: The call urarini. The European goldfinch. Te reo irirangi o Aotearoa.
1: RNZ News. Kia ora, I'm Nicola Wright. The Prime Minister says New Zealand's nuclear-free policy will not be changing. The Defence Minister Chris Pink, speaking to media at a security summit in Singapore, said it would be helpful to have a conversation about nuclear propulsion to the extent that it's different to nuclear weapons. New Zealand doesn't allow nuclear-propelled vessels into its waters, and the Labour Party says the government needs to clarify its position. A spokesperson for Christopher Luxon says the country will not be reviewing its anti-nuclear stance. Israel has ordered attacks against Hezbollah in the southern suburbs of Beirut, prompting many residents to evacuate the Lebanese capital. Israel's Prime Minister Benjamin Netanyahu says the military will strike Hezbollah targets in the area in response to attacks on Israeli civilians. Reports from Tehran say the Iranian government has paused indirect negotiations with the United States because of Israel's escalation in Lebanon. US President Donald Trump says he hasn't been informed of a halt in talks and says they are continuing at a rapid pace. The top of the South Island has been subjected to up to 700 millimetres of rain over the long weekend. Met Service meteorologist John Law told First Up that Kahurangi National Park, Collingwood and Pākaka were most affected. Doctors and health advocates say a new drug will double the survival time of those with pancreatic cancer. A trial of the pill daraxonrasib saw survival time go from 6.5 months for those on chemotherapy to just over 13 months for those taking the new drug. Hundreds have gathered at Kokohino Marae in Te Teko to farewell Ngāti Awa rangatira scholar, author and champion of te reo Māori, Tahirini Moko Mead. One of Māoridom's most influential leaders, Tahirini, died last Friday at the age of 99. He'll be laid to rest following a final karakia at 10 o'clock this morning. That's the news.
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1: Now the forecast from Met Service to midnight. For Northland, Auckland and Coromandel Peninsula, rain, sometimes heavy. There may be thunderstorms and downpours, easing to isolated showers this morning. Bay of Plenty in the central high country, occasionally heavy rain, possible thunderstorms and downpours.

0: easing to isolated showers in the afternoon. Gisborne to Wairarapa, scattered rain, clearing to fine this evening. Waikato thought the Wellington rain heavy at times and could get downpours from Taranaki northwards, easing to isolated showers late morning or afternoon. Marlborough and Nelson to Fiordland rain, sometimes heavy, easing to isolated showers this morning. Canterbury, Otago and Southland, scattered rain, easing to isolated showers this afternoon. Fine breaks for inland Southland and Otago. Chatham Islands, partly cloudy with evening rain. In the main centres, Auckland rain may be heavy, easing this morning to scattered showers. Any thunderstorms and localised downpours and strong northeasterlies, gale in exposed places and gusting 100 kilometres per hour, easing by dawn, high of 20. Tauranga occasionally heavy rain, maybe thunderstorms and downpours, easing to the odd shower this afternoon. Strong northeasterlies gusting 80 kilometres per hour, easing then as well, 20. Hamilton rain may be heavy, risk of downpours till mid-morning, easing to a few showers by afternoon. Gusty northeasterlies ease this morning, 19. Wellington morning rain, sometimes heavy and then a few showers. Northerlies strong this morning, 17. Christchurch fine breaks but the odd shower early and again in the afternoon and early evening. Northeasterlies turn southwest this afternoon, 18. And Dunedin just a few showers about midday, then fine. Southwesterlies, 15. 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

An arrangement there of La Danza or Dance by Rossini from his musical evening Soirée Musicale song collection, and guitarists Yamanda Costa and Francesco Buzzuro. And this is your musical morning here live on RNZ Concert. Andrew Clark here. Kia ora. Great to be back this Tuesday. And if you're regular listeners, you'll know I've just been off a few days, a wee bit sick. There's definitely a few bugs going around the place here, and not feeling too flash, to be honest, actually, but great to be just resting up and listening to the wonderful Kate Lynham, who's presenting the programme in place of me for the last few days. Hope none of you are under the weather, actually, but if you are, there's a few bugs around, I know, as I've said. I've got a musical tonic for you coming up in this next hour. This Dvorak taking us to his homeland with part of his Czech suite. And I've got a piece with an intriguing title, Herding the Wind. That's a new recording. First, a beautiful combination of instruments in this duet. This is a hornpipe from Henry Purcell for clarinet and lute.

A duet of the Davids. David Orlovsky playing the clarinet and lute player David Balgmuller with the hornpipe in that arrangement from Henry Purcell's Incidental Music to Abdel Azar. It is time now for a new recording and it features the music director Gustavo Dudamel, who is actually leaving his role at the LA Philharmonic, moving across the United States to the other side of the US to join the New York Philharmonic in a few months' time, I believe. But he always goes back to his homeland of Venezuela, which is where he leads the Simon Bolivar Symphony Orchestra from there. And they've just recorded an album to mark the 150th anniversary of Manuel de Falla's birth. That's not until November, so they're getting in there quick. The album is called Alma y Fuego, Soul and Fire. And here they are with the part of De Falla's Three-Cornered Hat, ballet music. And this is the Miller's Dance.

and a wee bit of feist there at the end. Music by Manuel de Falla, the Miller's Dance from his Three Cornered Hat Bally Music Suite number 2, and a new recording there brought to us by the Simon Bolivar Symphony Orchestra of Venezuela, conducted by Gustavo Dudamel. It is 7:15, and we're going to continue our look now at Italian music for the screen. Earlier we had film music to celebrate the 80th anniversary of Italy's Republic Day today. Now we've got some music for that smaller screen, yes, the TV. It's from the Inspector Montalbano series. There were 15 of them, not sure if you managed to catch any, based on Andrea Camilleri's detective novels and the imaginary town of Vigata in Sicily. This part of the soundtrack is called Tenderness.

Music by Franco Piersanti, Tenderness from the Inspector Montalbano TV series. And Piersanti was an assistant to the legendary Nino Rota, who wrote a lot of film music as well. And you may have heard a few wee strains of Vivaldi trying to gatecrash our Italian party early. We will have a wee bit of Vivaldi and a flute concerto in just a couple of minutes' time. But there's a wee piece by Debussy first, promising us a beautiful evening, or bonsoir, in this arrangement of his work for violin and piano.

An exquisite final note there from the violin, and our violinist Janine Jansen there with Itamar Golan at the piano. That was Debussy's, or an arrangement of Debussy's Beau Soir, or Beautiful Evening. Well, from a beautiful evening in France to the night in Italy, La Notte. And we continue our celebration of Italy on the 80th anniversary of the founding of the Republic of Italy, the Festa della Repubblica, with music from Vivaldi now. And this is one of his six flute concerti from 1728.

0: We heard Vivaldi's Flute Concerto in G Minor, La Notte, brought to us by flutist Manuel Paud and the Australian Chamber Orchestra, directed by Richard Tognetti. It is Andrew Clark here with your musical journey on Mornings, live on RNZ Concert. Later we're heading to Romania. Also, I've got some music from a new album with a band called Baklava Express. Yes, named after the very sweet pastry. Sadly, nothing too sweet about the main centre's forecast today, but we should definitely bring it to your attention right now. Tamaki Makaurau, Auckland, rain with possible heavy falls, easing in the morning to scattered showers. Strong northeasterlies, gale in exposed places, and a high of 20. 20 also the high today for Tauranga, Moana, with rain and heavy falls, easing to the odd shower in the afternoon. Thunderstorms and downpours possible in the morning. Strong northeasterlies gusting 80 kilometres an hour, easing in the afternoon. Kirikiriroa, Hamilton, rain with possible heavy falls and the risk of downpours until mid-morning, easing to a few showers by the afternoon. Gusty northeasterlies easing in the morning, a high of 19. Te Whanganui, Atara, Wellington, rain heavy at times, easing to a few showers in the afternoon. Northerlies will be strong in the morning and a high of 17. Ototahi, Christchurch, fine spells but the odd shower in the afternoon and early evening. Northeasterlies will turn southwesterly in the afternoon and a high of 18. And in Otupoti, Dunedin, cloudy today with a few showers about midday, then fine. Southwesterlies will develop in the morning and an expected high of 15. Time now for a duet by Donizetti. This is from his opera Don Pasquale. We're going to hear baritone Thomas Hampson and bass Samuel Ramey with Cetti Cetti Immantenementi, Quietly, Quietly, Right Away.
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They were having a wonderful time, weren't they? Baritone Thomas Hampson and bass Samuel Ramey with the Munich Radio Orchestra. And that was Chetty Chetty Immantinenti from Donizetti's Don Pasquale. The conductor, Miguel Gomez Martinez. It is 19 minutes to 8. Certainly brought a smile to my face this Tuesday morning. I hope you're all well. I've got some music now from Béla Bartók. He was, in fact, Hungarian, but today we've got a Romanian dance of his, a Romanian folk dance. This is a short one.

Very dynamic. That Romanian folk dance, there was number 6 from Béla Bartók's Romanian folk dances. And we heard the performers there were Yuri Zhizlin playing the cello with the State Symphony Capella of Russia. It is 17 minutes to 8. Shortly I'll be bringing you some music from Dvořák, part of his Czech suite. But first a track from an album from an ensemble. They call themselves Baklava Express, even. You know, the sticky sweet pastry, which I think would these days I'd associate with Greece. But like the ensemble's album, the pastry was tasty in other countries as well, throughout the Arab and Turkish traditions. And this piece was written by their oud player, Joshua Daniel Kay. This is called Herding the Wind.

That was the second movement from Dvorak's Czech Suite, and we heard the Malaysian Philharmonic there performing. Before then, a piece by Joshua Daniel Kay, Herding the Wind, and a new release from the Baklava Express. 8 minutes to eight. It's time now for music from Joseph Haydn's younger brother, Michael Michael. Of course, the elder sibling known for his trumpet concerto, as well as many, many other pieces. But it's time to hear a part of Michael's now, the second movement from his trumpet concerto number 2.

That was Michael Haydn's Allegro, the second movement from his Trumpet Concerto No. 2. Otto Sauter playing the trumpet with the Capella Istropolitana. And it's Adra Clark here with the morning's show this Tuesday, the 2nd of June. Look, I'm absolutely delighted to be back in the studio after a wee bit of a bug took me off air and in my sick bed last week. So pleased, actually, that Kate Lynham was around.

0: The Kor Urarini. The European Goldfinch. Te Reo Irirangi o Aotearoa.
1: RNZ News. Kia ora, I'm Nicola Wright. A former defence minister says any confusion around New Zealand's anti-nuclear stance will make relations with its defence partners more difficult. At an international security summit at the weekend, the defence minister Chris Penk suggested that part of the nuclear-free policy could be reviewed. Wayne Mapp says when he served in John Key's government, it was made clear the country's stance would not change. He says that decision improved relations with the US because it removed all uncertainty. Nelson Tasman Civil Defence says about 8 properties have been evacuated because of heavy rain across the top of the South Island, though it caused flooding overnight. It says the worst affected areas are Rewaka, Wakefield and Spring Grove. Several sections of State Highway 60 between Rewaka and Collingwood are closed, along with State Highway 6 from Pelorus Bridge to Canvastown. Large numbers of Lebanese citizens are fleeing southern Beirut, clogging roads out of the area after Israel warned it will strike Hezbollah targets there. Reports in Tehran say the Iranian government will pause indirect negotiations with the United States because of Israeli attacks. However, those reports are unverified. The Foreign Affairs Minister says New Zealand is exploring all possible options to keep Moana Pacifica afloat. Winston Peters talked about the future of the Super Rugby side in meetings with the Prime Ministers of Samoa and Tonga over the weekend and said it would be regrettable if the franchise was to shut down. A monkey has caused chaos inside a court complex in northern India by snatching a bag full of cash. A man had arrived at the court in Bulandshahr with a bag containing more than $3,300 for a property transaction. The monkey grabbed it from him and climbed a nearby tree. When it found no food inside, it began throwing the notes around while people below scrambled to collect them. That's the news.
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1: Now the forecast from Met Service to midnight. Northland, cloud at times and isolated showers, mainly from afternoon. Auckland and Coromandel Peninsula, rain heavy at times, easing to isolated showers and fine breaks this morning. Bay of Plenty and the Central High Country, rain, sometimes heavy with a chance of downpours, easing to isolated showers and fine breaks this afternoon. Gisborne to Wairarapa, scattered rain, clears to fine this evening. Waikato to Wellington, rain easing to isolated showers and fine breaks this morning or afternoon. Marlborough and Nelson to Fiordland, mostly cloudy with isolated showers, but occasionally heavy rain for Buller, Nelson and Marlborough at first. Canterbury, Otago and Southland, scattered rain easing to isolated showers this afternoon. Fine breaks for inland Southland and Otago. Chatham Islands, cloud at times, then evening.

0: Rain. For the main centres, Auckland rain eases to scattered showers this morning, northerlies and a high of 20. Tauranga occasionally heavy rain, maybe thunderstorms and downpours, easing to the odd shower this afternoon. Strong northeasterlies gusting 80 kilometres per hour, easing then and a high of 20. Hamilton rain, maybe heavy, risk of downpours till mid-morning, easing to a few showers by afternoon. Gusty northeasterlies ease this morning, 19. Wellington, some morning rain, maybe heavy, and then a few showers. Northerly, strong and exposed places this morning, 17. Christchurch, fine spells, but the odd evening shower. Northeasterlies turn southwest late afternoon, 18 degrees. And Dunedin, just a few showers about midday, then fine. Southwesterlies and a high of 15. 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

We opened up this hour of mornings with that arrangement of the classic Luigi Denza's Funiculi, Funicula, brought to us by Diabolicus, the conductor Dietrich Henschel. It's Andrew Clark here, live across the country on RNZ Concert. So pleased to be back with you after a wee bit of sickness. Definitely feeling a lot better. I hope everybody is feeling well out there too. But we've got some comforting music for you. The whole variety of music, in fact, to keep you occupied. One highlight coming up, a new recording, in fact, of piano music from a student of Franz Liszt's. And her career didn't take off quite like his, but we're going to hear a beautiful lullaby of hers. And if you've been listening to the program for a wee while now, it's the 80th anniversary of the Republic of Italy today. We've been celebrating with music from Italian screens. And here's one now for your beauty spot. It's part of the film soundtrack now. It took out the Oscar for the best international film in 1989 from Italy with a score by Ennio Morricone. This is from Cinema Paradiso. And listen out for the beautiful performance from violinist Renaud Capuçon.

That was violinist Renaud Capuçon, joined by the Brussels Philharmonic, and a piece from Cinema Paradiso, music there by Ennio Morricone. It's 12 minutes past 8, and time now for a wee bit of Bach, part of a Brandenburg concerto. We're going to join the Leipzig Gewandhaus Orchestra. What a treat. They're going to be playing us the presto from Brandenburg Concerto number 4.

The Leipzig Gewandhaus Orchestra with the finale from, well, probably the most well-known composer from Leipzig, Bach. And it's Brandenburg Concerto number 4 in G. That was the finale, as I was saying there. 17 minutes past 8. I've got one item in the live diary today. If you're in the Auckland CBD at 12 o'clock today at St. Matthew in the City, if you fancy a wee bit of a break and some relaxing music, you can hear the choirs from St. Cuthbert's College. And the programme is called The Gift to Sing. That is at 12 o'clock at St. Matthew in the City in Auckland. Time now for music from a composer of Swedish origin called Ingeborg Bronsart von Schellendorf. Though she actually grew up in St. Petersburg in Russia, and then she would go on to study with Franz Liszt in 1858. She had a significant career in Germany, first as a concert pianist, then as a composer. She wasn't writing opera, she loved piano music. And this track from a new album features that piano music and this lullaby.

That was Joanna Kaparczyk and with the vegan lead or the lullaby from Swedish composer Ingeborg Bronsart von Schellendorf from her four pieces for piano. At 21 minutes past eight, earlier we had a piece from Elgar. Elgar, born on this day in 1857. It's time for another one now, and a wee bit of pomp. Also pomp and circumstance, because this is his March number 2, and it's brought to us by our very own NZSO.

keeping the energy levels up this morning thanks to the NZSO and that Pomp and Circumstance March number 2 from Edward Elgar, born on this date in 1857. If you share his birthday, many happy returns. I hope you're going to have a wonderful day. It's 27 minutes past 8. Now, I've got a wee bit of Swedish folk music for you now. It features the string instrument from there called the nyckelharpa, and music from a Swedish composer, Amanda Meyer, the first female graduate in music direction from the Royal College of Music in Stockholm back in 1872.

An arrangement there from Amanda Myers, Swedish Dances. And that was the trio Ernest with Nika Harpa, the Swedish instrument being played by Eleonore Billy, who arranged that work. It is Andrew Clark here with the morning's programme this Tuesday. I'm absolutely delighted to be back in the studio after a wee bit of sickness. I know it's going around, so please hope everybody is staying as well as they can be. It's just the season, isn't it, really? We're going to be bringing you a wee bit of music inspired by the Grimm Brothers' tale, Hansel and Gretel, a wee bit later on. Also a bit of Mozart's The Marriage of Figaro in just a very short time. It's time now for the main centre's forecast. Tāmaki, Mokoro, Auckland, rain with possible heavy falls, easing in the morning to scattered showers. Strong northeasterlies, gale in exposed places, and a high of 20 expected. Tauranga, Moana, rain with heavy falls, easing to the odd shower in the afternoon. Thunderstorms and downpours possible in the morning. Strong northeasterlies gusting 80 kilometres an hour, easing in the afternoon. Also 20 the high. Kirikiriroa, Hamilton, rain with possible heavy falls and the risk of downpours until mid-morning, easing to a few showers by the afternoon. Gusty northeasterlies easing in the morning, a high of 19. Te Whanganui, Atara, Wellington, rain heavy at times, easing to a few showers in the afternoon. Northerlies will be strong in the morning, a top of 17. Ototahi, Christchurch, fine spells but the odd shower in the afternoon and early evening. Northeasterlies turning southwesterly in the afternoon, a high of 18. And in Otipoti, Dunedin, cloudy with a few showers about midday, then fine. Southwesterlies developing in the morning, a high of 15. All right, here's a wee bit of Mozart's The Marriage of Figaro. And this aria, You Shall Go No More, Non Più Andrei. We're going to hear the voice of baritone André Schuin.

André Schuin singing Non più andrei from The Marriage of Figaro, joined by the Mozarteum Orchestra Salzburg. And look, if you join me on Wednesday next week here for Mornings, I'll be giving tickets away to see the NZ Opera production of that very opera, The Marriage of Figaro, for its Wellington season the following week. But the ticket giveaway will be Wednesday next week. It is 23 minutes to 9. Now, I've got some music from a British group called the Penguin Cafe Orchestra. And this is a piece by their founder, Simon Jeffis. He wrote this in 1987. That would mean it's nearly 40 years old. This piece is called Perpetuum Mobile.

That was Perpetuum Mobile, brought to us by the Penguin Cafe Orchestra, written by their founder, Simon Jeffers. It's time now to bring you part of Hansel and Gretel, the fairy tale opera from Engelbert Humperdinck, based on, of course, the famous Grimm Brothers story. It was first performed in 1893 in Weimar. Now, would you believe, at the premiere, it was conducted by the young Richard Strauss. Today, I've got a performance from quite a considerable combination, I'd have to say, because we're going to hear Leonard Bernstein conducting the New York Philharmonic for this part of that opera. It's called Children's Prayer.

That was the New York Philharmonic, conducted by Leonard Bernstein, in fact. And we heard The Children's Prayer from Hansel and Gretel, music by Engelbert Humperdinck. It is 13 minutes to 9, and around about this time on a Tuesday morning, of course, we have the Celtic Corner. Today, featuring a fellow Scot who now calls New Zealand home as well, Katie Target Adams, based in Queenstown. Katie is a singer from Edinburgh originally, and she also plays the Celtic harp, and she's performing this piece in the Gaelic language. It's Fir Avata, the boatman, a Scots Gaelic song from the late 18th century.

That was a great performance there from Katie Target Adams, playing the Celtic harp and singing Fir Avata, and joined by David Clifton, who was playing the guitar. It is time now to go from the west coast of Scotland to the west coast of Africa, and the plucked instrument known as the kora, a 21-string West African harp lute. And one of the best players is Toumani Diabaté. He's from Mali. And he's written a piece called Hainamadi Town. It is the opening track for an album that he worked on 5 years ago with the London Symphony Orchestra. Let's join them all for this piece.

Diabaty playing the kora with the London Symphony Orchestra, and that piece that Tomani wrote himself. It is Andrew Clark here with your morning's programme this Tuesday. And if you're at work already, or you're heading there after the King's Birthday long weekend, if you had one, you're perhaps after some more chilled music. Also, if you've been a wee bit poorly like myself and you're maybe sort of lying low, it'd be lovely to have some tranquility in your life. In our Hour of Zen before 10 today on R&Z Concert, six beautiful male voices, the Gesualdo Six, have a new album out. It's called Wishing Tree, and I'll bring you a track from it. And I look forward to playing you that wonderful Graceful Swan from Saint-Saëns' The Carnival of the Animals. It's 9 o'clock and time for the news.

0: The Kor Urarini. The European Goldfinch. Te Reo Irirangi o Aotearoa.
1: RNZ News, kia ora, I'm Nicola Wright. The Prime Minister says New Zealand's anti-nuclear stance is a matter of principle for the country and won't be changing. Defence Minister Chris Pink suggested that part of the policy related to nuclear propulsion could be reviewed in an interview at an international security summit at the weekend. Christopher Luxon says Mr. Pink could have expressed himself better. Mr. Luxon says the country's nuclear-free policy has massive support across the political spectrum, including from ally Australia. Lebanon's embassy in Washington says Hezbollah has accepted a US proposal for a mutual cessation of hostilities. A statement says the arrangement would first see Israel refrain from striking Beirut in exchange for Iran-backed Hezbollah halting its attacks against Israel. This came after Israel had threatened overnight to attack the capital's southern suburbs. One property in Tasman has been evacuated after heavy rain across the top of the South Island. The areas worst affected by flooding are Rewaka, Brightwater and Wakefield due to large flows in the Rewaka and Waiti rivers. The rain has eased, but roads are still closed across the district. One of Māoridom's most influential leaders is being farewelled in the small Bay of Plenty town of Te Teko this morning. Tā Hirini Moko Mead, a respected Ngāti Awa rangatira, scholar, author and champion of Te Reo Māori, died on Friday at the age of 99. He'll be laid to rest following a final karakia attended by hundreds of people at Kokohino Marae. The government says it will fund the installation of e-bike charging stations on five cycle trails to make them more accessible and attractive. The Little River Rail Trail, the Hauraki Rail Trail, the Great Taste Trail, the Whakarewarewa Forest Loop and the Great Lake Trail are getting $2.5 million between them to build 42 new charging stations. That's the news.
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1: Now the forecast from Met Service to midnight. Northland, cloud at times and isolated showers, mainly from afternoon. Auckland and Coromandel Peninsula, rain heavy at times, easing to isolated showers and fine breaks this morning. Bay of Plenty and the Central High Country, rain, sometimes heavy with a chance of downpours, easing to isolated showers and fine breaks this afternoon. Gisborne to Wairarapa, scattered rain, clears to fine this evening. Waikato to Wellington, rain easing to isolated showers and fine breaks this morning or afternoon. Marlborough and Nelson to Fiordland, mostly cloudy with isolated showers, but occasionally heavy rain for Buller, Nelson and Marlborough at first. Canterbury, Otago and Southland, scattered rain easing to isolated showers this afternoon. Fine breaks for inland Southland and Otago. Chatham Islands, cloud at times, then evening rain. 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

the Swan, the wonderful Swan from Saint-Saëns, the Carnival of the Animals, and that arrangement actually by Leopold Godowsky and for cello and piano, of course, cellist Mats Lidström, and at the piano, Leif Kanner Lidström. And this is Andrew Clark here with the morning's programme this Tuesday and our cracking selection brought to you by our wonderful producer, Anna, in our Hour of Zen before 10. So coming up, chamber music from Schubert. But actually, I've got another Swan for you now. This one is featuring the Gesualdo Six, and they have a new album out. It's The Magic of Madrigals, and one of the masters of those madrigals was a 16th century composer called Jacques Arcadelt. And here is Il Bianco e Dolce Signo, a master of madrigals, is, and this performance, what a wonderful performance from the Gesualdo Six.

Il bianco e dolce cigno, the white and sweet swan, brought to us by the Gesualdo Six, music by Jacques Arcadelt, and published in 1539, so going way back in time, from his first book of madrigals. And Alfred Einstein, now I'm reading, not Albert Einstein, but Alfred wrote a major study about works like the one we just heard in his landmark three-volume book, The Italian Madrigal, from 1949. Well, from a music expert to music about Alfred's most famous cousin now, Albert Einstein, this is a meditation on ideas associated with Einstein, time, space, science, and modern life. And this piano piece by Philip Glass.

Music by Philip Glass from his work called Einstein on the Beach. And an interesting title of that piece there, Knee Play Number 4. Knee as in on your knees. Our performer there was John Lenihan at the piano. It is 17 minutes past 9 here on Mornings. Now, our next piece was the last instrumental work ever written by Schubert. Highly regarded it is too, a string quintet, sometimes dubbed the cello quintet, because it's scored for a standard string quartet plus that extra cello instead of the extra viola a la Mozart style. And what it makes for is a bookend combination of first violin and second cello at the extremes of the quartet range, with the extra cello adding to the overall richness of the piece. That extra cello today for this second movement is Daniel Müller-Schott, who was here in New Zealand a wee while ago, wasn't he? He joins the Vogler Quartet.

A beautiful performance there from the Vogler Quartet and cellist Daniel Müller-Schotten. They brought us the second movement from Schubert's String Quintet in C major. It is 27 minutes to 10. And if you've been listening throughout the programme so far today, we are celebrating the 80th anniversary of the Italian Republic. And by looking at music from films and actually from TV and films. And I wonder if anybody remembers the 1990s film Life is Beautiful in Italian, La Vita è Bella, about a family in a Nazi concentration camp during World War II. The film starring Roberto Benigni, who also directed the film, and Roberto won an Oscar for his acting, and so did the composer of the soundtrack, Nicola Piovani. We're going to hear part of it now. Buongiorno, Principessa.

We heard the ensemble Arche di Santa Cecilia with Buongiorno Principessa from the soundtrack to La Vita è Bella, music by Nicola Piovani. And as I mentioned, today is the Festa della Repubblica, Republic Day in Italy, and it's the 80th anniversary today. And if you tune in to the day's programme from 12 o'clock today here on Arts and Concert, there's lots of Italian music, or should I say, tanta musica italiana, including the likes of Corelli, Rossini and Einaudi, so covering quite a stretch in time. 23 minutes to 10. I've got a light-filled piece for you now from Frenchman Jacques Castered. Jacques was an award-winning composer. In fact, he won the Prix de Rome in the 1950s. And this is from the tail end of his career, the finale to his Sonatine d'Avril for flute and guitar.

Yeah, flutist Corbu Dutoit and guitarist Patrick Sutton, they are bringing us that final movement from Jacques Casterède's Sonatine d'Avril. Now, our next performer won the 2022 Grammy Award for Best Global Music Performance, and she was out here performing a couple of years ago. This is a piece by Aruj Aftab. She's singing Mohabbat, a word in Urdu which means love or affection.

A performance there from Aruj Aftab in a piece called Mahabbat. And Aruj singing there with that ensemble. It is time for me to sign off for today. Thank you very much for tuning in to the morning's programme. And all the well wishes. Of course, I've been off for a few days, feeling a wee bit poorly, but back on my feet, I have to say. Although, according to Nan in Rotorua, still got a wee bit of fogginess in my voice. Hopefully that will be restored back to full normality tomorrow morning. Join me if you can. I'll be giving tickets away to see music being performed, music by Brahms in Auckland on tomorrow's show. And talking of which, we're going to close out the show with this second movement from Brahms' Ballade, and Overall Gentle with a few bursts of energy. It's going to be performed by New Zealand pianist Richard Farrell. And of course, at the top of the hour, Nick Tipping will be here with the day's programme on RNZ Concert.

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1: Great to be with you this Tuesday morning, isn't it, on RNZ Concert Days. I'm Nick Tipping. My theme today, Italian milestones, ways that Italy and Italian musicians have changed the face or pioneered things in classical music. It's because today in Italy is Festa della Repubblica, Republican Festival. So we'll celebrate Italy by homing in on some of the ways they've pioneered new stuff in classical music. Coming up in this hour, to that end, Paganini's Violin Concerto No. 1. And let's start with an overture from La Mida Immaginaria by Domenico Cimarosa. This is the Toronto Chamber Orchestra.

The Toronto Chamber Orchestra, Kevin Mallon conducting, in Cimarosa's overture from La Mida Imaginaria. If you watched the movie Brassed Off all those years ago, the music in the movie was played by the wonderful Grimethorpe Colliery Band. Here they are, conducted by Peter Parks, with Camille Saint-Saëns' French Military March.

That is the Grimethorpe Colliery Band, Peter Parks, conducting with Camille Saint-Saëns' French Military March. Coming up shortly, Paganini's Violin Concerto No. 1. But before that, here is Hélène Grimaud with a couple of study pictures by Rachmaninoff, the first, the second, and number 9.

three study pictures, Etude Tableau by Sergei Rachmaninoff. They were played by Hélène Grimaud. Well, today is Festa della Repubblica in Italy, Festival of the Republic. So to celebrate, I'm playing examples of music that Italian musicians pioneered, or ways they pioneered things in classical music, or pushed the envelope in some way. Here is the famous Niccolo Paganini in his Violin Concerto No. 1. Paganini redefined virtuosity in the 19th century and also drew particularly on Italian opera for his musical material, most obviously in the slow movements of his works. Here's his Violin Concerto No. 1, played by Sarah Chang and the Philadelphia Orchestra.

Well, what a piece of music, and what a performance from Sarah Chang with the Philadelphia Orchestra, Wolfgang Sawallisch conducting. It was Paganini's Violin Concerto number 1. Paganini, Italian, of course. My theme today is Italian Republican Festival Day. So looking at Italian innovations in classical music. Paganini, the Italian, he really redefined virtuosity in the 19th century, took it to a whole new level, a whole nother level, as they say here in New Zealand. More Italian music coming up across the day, but before that, here's Bach and his famous air from the Orchestral Suite No. 3, known as the air on the G string. This is Julian Lloyd Webber with the Royal Philharmonic.

0: Gorgeous music. That is The Air from the Orchestral Suite No. 3 in D by Johann Sebastian Bach, known as The Air on G String because violinists in the Romantic era used to use it as a bit of a party trick, play the whole thing on the G string of the violin. I'm not sure if that's actually possible on the cello, which is the instrument you heard just then, played by Julian Lloyd Webber with the Royal Philharmonic, conducted by James Judd.
1: 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Swiss Made on 3 to 7 with me, Brian Crump, today on RNZ Concert.
0: Yes! Daryl Dalgleish, you legend. Daryl texted in the other day when I was talking about

Beautiful stuff, and very, very often played on RNZ Concert, back when it was, you know, the concert programme, Concert FM, maybe 10 or 15 or 20 or so years ago. Used to hear it on the radio all the time. Great stuff. That was the first movement of the Ring Round the Moon Suite by David Farquhar, the NZSO, conducted by Kenneth Young. Before we hear César Franck and his cyclic symphony in D minor, let's hear from China, Huwei Huang, and pictures from Bashu, six Sichuan folk songs. The Shanghai Quartet is joined by flutist Eugenia Zuckerman.

6, Sichuan folk songs called Pictures from Bashu by Huwei Huang and played by Eugenia Zuckerman on the flute with the Shanghai Quartet. Here's a major work for this part of the morning, César Franck, his Symphony in D minor from 1888. It's actually his only symphony, and it turned out to be a controversial one. Parisian audiences weren't quite sure what to make of it. Some of them thought it sounded too German, serious, and too influenced by Wagner, all of which, especially the German part and the Wagner part, were a little bit, I don't know, outré in Paris at the time. But time has been kind to César Franck, and today this is one of the best-loved Francophone symphonies of the 19th century. One of the things that makes it special is the way that he keeps bringing back the same musical ideas throughout the piece. So you'll hear themes introduced in the opening movement and then reappearing later on and transformed by everything that's happened in between. It sort of gives the whole work, if you manage to step back far enough, a feeling of inevitability, like every note is connected. Also, listen out for the haunting opening. This is a gorgeous slow movement with the cor anglais and a warm, uplifting finale. Here is César Franck and his Symphony in D minor, played by the Champs-Élysées Orchestra, conducted by Philippe Herévé.

César Franck's Symphony in D Minor, Opus 48. The Champs-Élysées Orchestra was conducted by Philippe Hérévey. You're listening to RNZ Concert Days. I'm Nick Tipping. Great to have you along for the ride today. My lunchtime theme is based on the Italian Festa della Repubblica Day, Festival of the Republic. So I'm looking at ways that Italians have influenced classical music. Not a narrow theme, but we heard a little bit of Paganini before. Let's hear Chopin's Etude in A minor, called the Paganini Etude. It's played by Yunchan Lim.

Yun Chun Lim with Chopin's Paganini Etude after the music of Paganini. Let's get to the lunch break. News and weather at 12 with La Pejata playing Merula's Chaconne.

RNZ News. Tēnā papo, I'm Evie Ashton. Heartland Bank and TSB plan to merge and create a new bank to compete with the big players, especially in the regions. The conditional agreement would see Heartland Group buy all of TSB's shares for $620 million to create the TSB Heartland Bank. Heartland Group Chief Executive Andrew Dixon says combining Heartland Bank's specialist product expertise with TSB's cost-effective funding and everyday banking services will bring more competition to the sector. Nelson Tasman Civil Defence says most of the region's rivers have peaked, but roads are still closed because of flooding. Part of State Highway 6 is closed between Nelson and Blenheim from Pelorus Bridge to Canvastown.